0: album on Triple J.
1: Hi, this is Role Model, and my album Chuck Timely in the Hourglass is the feature album all week this week on Triple J. The song Le Vayu is a fun one. This was just a song about a drunken moment you have and feeling like you're falling in love in that moment, even though you can't really see straight.

0: Jack, you said Sam Alfred on a generational run right now. Yeah, No More is the name of that track. Declan McKenna in there too with Brazil. Come to Brazil. And Bugs, Tough Love at the very top. If you like Bugs, you're going to like Sly Withers. They're on the way for you. Right here, Isaiah Rashad, this is Same Shit. Triple J.
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1: Taking you back to 2007's Big Day Out, here's Lily Allen performing Smile on Triple J.

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Now it's 1:45. I don't wanna go home if it ain't with you. You. You. You. 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

sequel. Yeah. 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Next thing, you're outside catching an Uber. Thought I was just passing through. I was on a boys' night, but the plans might move. The lights in your eyes stopped me in my shoes. I was down all week, now I'm looking at you. Now I don't feel so blue. I hope you don't call me rude, but the time just stopped. Now it's 1:45. I don't wanna go home if it ain't with you.

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1: Hey, we're Ambeyond,
2: and we're a duo from Boorloo, Perth. What you say? Who you with?
3: Need to stay safe. Most people, they'll like look online for a beat or work with a producer here and there, whereas everything we do is just us in a way. Like, I guess being brothers also, together our whole life, it just felt right.
2: I always try and come at a song with a level of a message behind it, even on the tracks that are a bit more abrasive.
4: I would describe it as energetic, fun, and passionate.
2: For a period of time, we were trying to fit into what was around us, just in the Australian hip-hop scene. Since kind of letting go of that, yeah, I feel like that's just kind of what set us apart. Following the release of our album, we got a message from the people running Heartbreak High, and they put the song in their show. And then Anthony Fantano reviewed our album after we released it, which was a crazy way to finish the year. Supported Genesis Owuzu earlier this year, which was a crazy show. Got two shows at Big Sound, so if you're in Brisbane,
3: come through.
2: We also have an album planning to drop it in October.
3: This is our latest single called Pageant.
2: It's about how having to post online can kind of feel like you're in a competition with everyone.

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1: Your Unearthed feature artist for this week and beyond, that is Pageant here on Triple J. Of course, like I always say, if you enjoyed that one, want to learn more, head to the Triple J Unearthed website, give that one another listen.

in all of that. Gonna take it back to 1999 right now. Huge one. Fatboy Slim. Triple J.

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1: Question: what would happen if woohooing was only legal for one night a year? 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
2: Sorry, woohooing? 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

0: real. 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
1: Yo, my dog. 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
0: Clean up crew, sorry, did it again. 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Elsa, the aura's threatening them. 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

Host on Triple J. Hey, 0439757555. The text line is buzzing. Shout out to my guy who's traveling to Brisbane. Shout out Rodney on the Rock who wants to pump up Old Mers. Also loving Tyne Jane's organ and the Terries. My best friend's mom got me hooked on cocaine. And Mel in the Shire who's craving some pop girly, shouting out Polly Hebe. Salty and Carla Webby as well. Well, Mel, if you stick with me, three songs time, I want to give you a pop girly from Western Australia that I reckon you might dig if you like those artists. Hey, Anika is my name. This is the Australian Music Show on Triple J. Let's get into this one. It's Miss Kanina. Language warning.

Confetti on the floor, an idea that memories can be like confetti. Just when you think you've gotten rid of it all, it continues to appear later to remind you of everything that happened. Sophia J. Smith is the artist behind it. It's a follow-on from this single. Still an incredibly young artist who's already worked alongside acts like York and Lola Scott. Producers who have worked with Empire of the Sun, DMA's Ocean Alley, Vera Blue, Boy and Bear. So she's got all the right ingredients and is cooking up a storm, in my opinion. Up the top, bit of Hugo Basclain from the Central Coast, who's lived between Australia and LA over the last few years. He's back in the country, creating on home turf and traveling in so many different directions. That song, To Pair With Your Australian Winter,

Sunshine Coast artist Kurira with that last track called Pictures. I found that one on Triple J Unearthed as well, and I'm obsessed with it. It's so nostalgic sounding. I love the production and his vocal.

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1: 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I like to surrender. 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

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I hope you don't call me rude, but the time just stopped. Now it's 1:45. 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

0: 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We've got you.
1: It's time to start planning your festival season because Yours and Ours is back in full swing this October. We've got a huge buffet of talent this time round, with Baby No Money bringing an exclusive set to the party, as well as acts like Ballpark Music, TK Meizer, Folk Bitch Trio, Play Lunch, and stacks more joining the lineup. 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

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You say feds, we say Garda. 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

0: Dean Turnley acting tough here on Triple J. And before it, Dua Lipa, a bit of training season, who recently got married to Callum Turner, which stars in the movie Our Culture King is Revuing.
1: You were going, that was a really hot streak as well. I was like,
0: I know. Come on, acting.

0: And I like sat down to go to the toilet mid realizing this, and I was like, I'm in my business, haven't locked all the doors properly. And the brother, the older brother, walks in, and I am midstream.
1: Oh, no.
0: Then I scream, and then the whole family walks in.
1: No!
0: And I was like, oh, this is such a nice affair. I'm never coming back here again. But instead of closing the door, they just leave the doors open when they leave.
1: What?
2: Okay,
1: you're
2: that's
1: like,
2: crazy.
1: Who called the family meeting in the conjoined bathroom?
2: It's giving.
1: Why is everyone here?
0: This is not important. This is not an important.
2: We don't all need
0: to be
2: here. There's surely got to be other things to do. I'm eight. I am simply 8 years old. It's giving reverse bloody clown car where all the family are coming into the bathroom one by
1: They're
2: one.
1: They're all playing sardines in the bathroom. They found Millie. Hide with her.
2: Well, let us know what happened to you when you met your friend's parents. The good, the bad, the embarrassing. 0439 757 555. Let's chuck this on. New music from Psycho. Look up.